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I got a letter from the government the other day. 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And he is in so many ways.

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Altera North Radio, 891 Max FM on a Saturday night. Some sick, some fresh, some dope from Mogwai. Iggy Pop on the vocal. Spinning Turntable 2, Deftones, the Wolverine on the rails, going off the rails.

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1: Saturday night, feeling all right. The Wolverine on the mic, the decks, and the flex carving up your turkey, carving up your radio. We're inside 3 hours, commercial free, courtesy of Twisted Tea and Moosehead. We may be at the end of the summer season, but this is still a long weekend. This is still cottage country, the place to be. This is still the alternative north. Inspired by weekend festivities. You know, sometimes some people put little onions in their mashed potatoes. Other people put pieces of carrots. Other people put weed, cannabis, who knows. Something different, a unique mix, a unique twist. We're doing the same right now. Tool doing Led Zeppelin, No Quarter. 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
1: Twisted T, good times with a twist. 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

0: radio station, man. I mean, it's all just buttons and songs, really, eh? You know what I mean?
1: Oh, don't touch that button. We were never here. I was never here. We were never here. I was never here. 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

0: 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Not to be confused with Port Severn. Pro tip, Severn Bridge is the one with the bridge. Wait a minute. Oh, they both have bridges. Sorry about that. Okay, let's try this again. Severn Bridge, the Severn town with the bridge, but no port. We are the alternative north. 89.1 Max FM.
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7: Today, a mix of sun and cloud with a high of 16. Tonight, cloudy with a low of 11. Tomorrow, cloudy throughout the day with a high of 22. And Tuesday, cloudy with a chance of showers and a high of 17.

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Unless that's your kink. 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
1: Good morning, I'm Jill Charlebois. Mix of sun and cloud today with a high of 16. Orillia OPP are investigating a two-vehicle collision that has killed one person on Highway 11. Police say that just before 4 o'clock yesterday morning, a crash took place on northbound Highway 11 near South Sparrow Lake Road and Goldstein Road in Severn Township. The crash involved a pickup truck and an SUV. One driver was pronounced dead at the scene, while the other driver was taken to a local hospital with non-life-threatening injuries. Highway 11 northbound was closed in both directions in that area for several hours, but has since reopened. Anyone with information or dash cam footage is asked to contact the OPP at 1-888-310-1122 or Crime Stoppers at 1-800-222-TIPS. Huronia West OPP are investigating a single-vehicle motorcycle crash that killed one person. Police were called to County Road 9 in Clearview Township at around 2:45 yesterday afternoon. The 18-year-old driver from Brussels was pronounced dead at the scene. County Road 9 between Lavender Hill Road and South Nottawasaga Concession 9 had to be closed for several hours while investigators were on scene. The jackpot for a popular lottery game has now climbed to the largest in the history of Canadian Lotto. With nobody claiming Friday's jackpot, Lotto Max now has $85 million up for grabs for its draw on Tuesday. There are also 16 Max Millions prizes worth $1 million each and additional Max Plus prizes, each worth $100,000. The previous record for a lottery prize was $80.4 million, which was split between two London residents back in December. In sports, the Blue Bombers continue their search for a postseason berth with a 33-28 win over the visiting Stampeders. Winnipeg can clinch a playoff spot with wins in their final two games. The Cleveland Guardians punched their ticket to the American League Championship Series with a 2-0 Game 5 win over the Chicago White Sox. They'll be taking on the Rays in the ALCS starting tomorrow night. In the OHL, Kingston doubled Brantford 4-2. In Niagara, Ryerson Edgar had a goal and two assists to help the Colts to a 4-2 win. Guelph thrashed the Attack 10-5, and the Petes got past the Sioux 2-1 in overtime. In the PJHL, Midland beat the Bears 8-6. Schaumburg edged Little Britain 4-3 in overtime. Aurelia blanked Innisfil 4-0, and Elliston beat Penetang 6-1. And in Ontario Elite Hockey League action, Creemore dominated the Apple Kings 10-3, while Ripley beat the Muskies 6-1. 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Today's forecast for Orillia, Barrie, and Muskoka: mix of sun and cloud with a high of 16. Tonight, cloudy with a low of 11. Tomorrow, cloudy throughout the day with a high of 22. And Tuesday, cloudy with a chance of showers and a high of 17. 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
5: Today, a mix of sun and cloud with a high of 16. Tonight, cloudy with a low of 11. Tomorrow, cloudy throughout the day with a high of 22. And Tuesday, cloudy with a chance of showers and a high of 17.

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1: Good morning, I'm Jill Charlebois. Mix of sun and cloud today with a high of 16. Aurelia OPP are investigating a two-vehicle collision that has killed one person on Highway 11. Police say that just before 4 o'clock yesterday morning, a crash took place on northbound Highway 11 near South Sparrow Lake Road and Goldstein Road in Severn Township. The crash involved a pickup truck and an SUV. One driver was pronounced dead at the scene, while the other driver was taken to a local hospital with non-life-threatening injuries. Highway 11 northbound was closed in both directions in that area for several hours, but has since reopened. Anyone with information or dash cam footage is asked to contact the OPP at 1-888-310-1122 or Crime Stoppers at 1-800-222-TIPS. Huronia West OPP are investigating a single-vehicle motorcycle crash that killed one person. Police were called to County Road 9 in Clearview Township at around 2:45 yesterday afternoon. The 18-year-old driver from Brussels was pronounced dead at the scene. County Road 9 between Lavender Hill Road and South Nottawasaga Concession 9 had to be closed for several hours while investigators were on scene. The country of Panama has declared a state of emergency after it was rocked by two powerful earthquakes and several aftershocks. The original 7.7 and 6.6 magnitude quakes shook the country on Friday. Those two earthquakes were then followed by dozens of tremors, including ones reaching 5.8, 5.5, and 5.2 on the Richter scale. Officials have not attributed any deaths to the quakes, but associated damage has been reported in all 10 of Panama's provinces and two indigenous territories. In sports, the Blue Bombers continue their search for a postseason berth with a 33-28 win over the visiting Stampeders. Winnipeg can clinch a playoff spot with wins in their final two games. The Cleveland Guardians punched their ticket to the American League Championship Series with a 2-0 Game 5 win over the Chicago White Sox. They'll be taking on the Rays in the ALCS starting tomorrow night. In the OHL, Kingston doubled Brantford 4-2. In Niagara, Ryerson Edgar had a goal and two assists to help the Colts to a 4-2 win. Guelph thrashed the Attack 10-5, and the Petes got past the Sioux 2-1 in overtime. In the PJHL, Midland beat the Bears 8-6. Schaumburg edged Little Britain 4-3 in overtime. Aurelia blanked Innisfil 4-0, and Elliston beat Penetang 6-1. And in Ontario Elite Hockey League action, Creemore dominated the Apple Kings 10-3, while Ripley beat the Muskies 6-1. 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Today's forecast for Aurelia, Barrie, and Muskoka: mix of sun and cloud with a high of 16. Tonight, cloudy with a low of 11. Tomorrow, cloudy throughout the day with a high of 22. And Tuesday, cloudy with a chance of showers and a high of 17. 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

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Need a job? OPP. Getting robbed? OPP. 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OPP. 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
8: Today, a mix of sun and cloud with a high of 16. Tonight, cloudy with a low of 11. Tomorrow, cloudy throughout the day with a high of 22. And Tuesday, cloudy with a chance of showers and a high of 17.

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What's hot? 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

people see Rockstar, you know what I'm saying? 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Save your money, man. Save your money, too. 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
1: Good morning, I'm Jill Charlebois. Mix of sun and cloud today with a high of 16. Aurelia OPP are investigating a two-vehicle collision that has killed one person on Highway 11. Police say that just before 4 o'clock yesterday morning, a crash took place on northbound Highway 11 near South Sparrow Lake Road and Goldstein Road in Severn Township. The crash involved a pickup truck and an SUV. One driver was pronounced dead at the scene, while the other driver was taken to a local hospital with non-life-threatening injuries. Highway 11 northbound was closed in both directions in that area for several hours, but has since reopened. Anyone with information or dash cam footage is asked to contact the OPP at 1-888-310-1122 or Crime Stoppers at 1-800-222-TIPS. Huronia West OPP are investigating a single-vehicle motorcycle crash that killed one person. Police were called to County Road 9 in Clearview Township at around 2:45 yesterday afternoon. The 18-year-old driver from Brussels was pronounced dead at the scene. County Road 9 between Lavender Hill Road and South Nottawasaga Concession 9 had to be closed for several hours while investigators were on scene. The jackpot for a popular lottery game has now climbed to the largest in the history of Canadian Lotto. With nobody claiming Friday's jackpot, Lotto Max now has $85 million up for grabs for its draw on Tuesday. There are also 16 Max Millions prizes worth $1 million each and additional Max Plus prizes, each worth $100,000. The previous record for a lottery prize was $80.4 million, which was split between two London residents back in December. In sports, the Blue Bombers continue their search for a postseason berth with a 33-28 win over the visiting Stampeders. Winnipeg can clinch a playoff spot with wins in their final two games. The Cleveland Guardians punched their ticket to the American League Championship Series with a 2-0 Game 5 win over the Chicago White Sox. They'll be taking on the Rays in the ALCS starting tomorrow night. In the OHL, Kingston doubled Brantford 4-2. In Niagara, Ryerson Edgar had a goal and two assists to help the Colts to a 4-2 win. Guelph thrashed the Attack 10-5, and the Petes got past the Sioux 2-1 in overtime. In the PJHL, Midland beat the Bears 8-6. Schaumburg edged Little Britain 4-3 in overtime. Aurelia blanked Innisfil 4-0, and Alliston beat Penetang 6-1. In an Ontario Elite Hockey League action, Creemore dominated the Apple Kings 10-3, while Ripley beat the Muskies 6-1. 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Today's forecast for Aurelia, Barrie, and Muskoka: mix of sun and cloud with a high of 16. Tonight, cloudy with a low of 11. Tomorrow, cloudy throughout the day with a high of 22. And Tuesday, cloudy with a chance of showers and a high of 17. 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
6: Today, a mix of sun and cloud with a high of 16. Tonight, cloudy with a low of 11. Tomorrow, cloudy throughout the day with a high of 22. And Tuesday, cloudy with a chance of showers and a high of 17.

0: Max FM, in roughly 2 minutes, you'll be on the other side. It's greener over there. Please, believe me.
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3: Today, a mix of sun and cloud with a high of 16. Tonight, cloudy with a low of 11. Tomorrow, cloudy throughout the day with a high of 22. And Tuesday, cloudy with a chance of showers and a high of 17.

0: Max FM. In roughly 2 minutes, you'll be on the other side. It's greener over there. It's beautiful. It's so... like sunlight shining down on a beautiful day and you're sitting in a hammock.
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0: 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We're going to play commercials. 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
5: Today, a mix of sun and cloud with a high of 16. Tonight, cloudy with a low of 11. Tomorrow, cloudy throughout the day with a high of 22. And Tuesday, cloudy with a chance of showers and a high of 17.
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89.1 Max FM, the only alternative for Aurelia, a town of skeptics. Aurelia. You think so? As he brought his frothy beer mug to his lips, raises a dubious and uncertain eyebrow. Skeptical. Abso-freaking-lutely. 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
1: Good afternoon, I'm Jill Charlebois. Mainly cloudy today with a high of 16. Orillia OPP are investigating a two-vehicle collision that has killed one person on Highway 11. Police say that just before 4 o'clock yesterday morning, a crash took place on northbound Highway 11 near South Sparrow Lake Road and Goldstein Road in Severn Township. The crash involved a pickup truck and an SUV. One driver was pronounced dead at the scene, while the other driver was taken to a local hospital with non-life-threatening injuries. Highway 11 northbound was closed in both directions in that area for several hours, but has since reopened. Anyone with information or dash cam footage is asked to contact the OPP at 1-888-310-1122 or Crime Stoppers at 1-800-222-TIPS. Orillia West OPP are investigating a single-vehicle motorcycle crash that killed one person. Police were called to County Road 9 in Clearview Township at around 2:45 yesterday afternoon. The 18-year-old driver from Brussels was pronounced dead at the scene. County Road 9 between Lavender Hill Road and South Nottawasaga Concession 9 had to be closed for several hours while investigators were on scene. The country of Panama has declared a state of emergency after it was rocked by two powerful earthquakes and several aftershocks. The original 7.7 and 6.6 magnitude quakes shook the country on Friday. Those two earthquakes were then followed by dozens of tremors, including ones reaching 5.8, 5.5, and 5.2 on the Richter scale. Officials have not attributed any deaths to the quakes, but associated damage has been reported in all 10 of Panama's provinces and two indigenous territories. In sports, just three games in the NHL today, with the Canucks visiting Madison Square Garden to take on the Rangers. The National League Championship Series starts tonight in Milwaukee as the Brewers host the LA Dodgers in Game 1 of the Best of 7 Series. That starts at 8 o'clock. In the NFL today, the Vikings visit New Orleans, the Jets host the Browns, the Bears visit Green Bay, and the Steelers host the Colts. Later on, the 49ers are in Seattle, and the Ravens visit Atlanta in the late game. Two games in the OHL this afternoon with the Bulldogs home to the 67s and the Barrie Colts are in Erie to face the Otters. The Siskins host the Spartans this afternoon in PJHL action, while the Georgina Ice visit Port Perry and Midland hosts Huntsville as part of a seven-game schedule. Details on these stories and more can be found at 89.1maxfm.ca. Tonight's forecast for Orillia, Barrie, and Muskoka, cloudy with a low of 11. Tomorrow, cloudy throughout the day with a high of 22. Tuesday, a chance of showers with a high of 18, and Wednesday, a chance of showers with a high of 14. I'm Jill Charlebois, and that's your 89.1 Max FM News Update.
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3: Tonight, cloudy with a low of 11. Tomorrow, cloudy throughout the day with a high of 22. Tuesday, a chance of showers with a high of 18. And Wednesday, a chance of showers with a high of 14.
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Just don't get run over by it. 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My dog, that's amazing. And it starts right now. 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

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Letters that don't sound great when said out loud. But the government wants us to say them at least every once in a while. 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
1: We just heard from Death From Above, 1979, and Papa Roach before that. I've got Dear Rouge on deck after Sublime, and this one from Faith No More. 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

was living in a single room with three other individuals. One of them was a male, and the other two, well, the other two were females. God only knows what they were up to in there. And furthermore, Susan, I wouldn't be the least bit surprised to learn that all four of them habitually smoke marijuana cigarettes. Reefers.

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1: All right, if you're still looking for stuff to do this weekend, I believe the Elmville Fall Fair is still happening today, and there are tractor pulls and horse shows and entertainment and all that good stuff. And if you like stuff, you know, a little bit different, tonight and tomorrow still, down in Newmarket at the Upper Canada Mall, they have the Paranormal Circus going on. And definitely look it up because it looks like a lot of fun. But if you are under 18 years old, you do need a parent or guardian because apparently there's a lot of adult language and material. But anyway, that'll get you in the Halloween spirit, at least. I got music coming at you from Valley right after Queens of the Stone Age on Max FM.

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It is Jules hanging out with you on your Max long weekend. Hopefully you've got tomorrow off. And if not, I will be here to accompany you. All right. I got stuff from Killjoys for you right after Of Monsters and Men. Here is Dirty Paws on your Alternative North.

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1: So if you are a Blue Rodeo or Jim Cuddy fan, like my spouse's mom is, she made a very big point at dinner last night to remind me how much she loves Jim Cuddy. Turns out he is actually going to be playing a show at the Orillia Opera House, and that's coming up Thursday, November 19th. Show starts at 7:30, and it is the Jim Cuddy Band. He's going to be playing songs from his solo album, which is called All the World Fades. And also classic Blue Rodeo songs, so you can't go wrong with that. If you're looking for a gift for someone, or you just really like Blue Rodeo Jim Cuddy, you don't have to go to Toronto to see him, all right? 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So look those tickets up online, because there are still some available. I got Boy Golden for you right after Blink-182. What's My Age Again on Max FM.

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3: Tonight, cloudy with a low of 11. Tomorrow, cloudy throughout the day with a high of 22. Tuesday, a chance of showers with a high of 18. And Wednesday, a chance of showers with a high of 14.

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It's Jules hanging out with you on your Sunday. I got 40 minutes of music coming your way. I'm going to kick it off with the Tragically Hip. Here's Little Bones on Max FM.

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1: All right, I've got a local track courtesy of Feral Minx coming at you. Those guys won our battle for the big stage at Tall Pines just a couple years ago, and they slayed it, and they are doing tons of stuff now. So if you liked them, or you like the song coming up, because it's pretty awesome, definitely look them up, because they are doing some tour stuff, all right? That will be coming up right after Die Mannequin. Here is Orson Welles in 2012 on Max.

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1: I've got Taking Back Sunday up next, and funny enough, I actually found a huge Ziploc bag the other day full of concert ticket stubs from when I was like 12 years old onward. Well, I guess until, you know, concert tickets decided to go digital. But one of them was for Taking Back Sunday and Saves the Day, and it was at the Cool House in Toronto, November 18th, 2003. General admission. And the ticket price, $28.75. And that is with all the extra fees and everything. Yeah, 2003. All right, general admission, ticket price, $28.75. Like, where are those prices now? Am I right? I feel like that's a huge, huge inflation. Like, I know it was a while ago, but still, right? Anyway, here is a little newer song from Taking Back Sunday with The Main. Loved You a Little on Max FM.

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It's Jules hanging out with you on your Sunday. I've got Foo Fighters for you now, and this one I remember being the first music video from them I saw, I believe, for Big Me, because it was kind of like a Mentos commercial, and I remember Dave Grohl having Willie Nelson braids. That's all I remember, but I remember loving it. Here it is on Max FM.

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1: Okay, so big ups to everyone that entered and voted for our winner of the Tattoo Redo contest. 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And that tattoo's not going anywhere. So listen up this week to find out who our winner is. I got July Talk coming up for you right after Kings of Leon. 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
7: Tonight, cloudy with a low of 11. Tomorrow, cloudy throughout the day with a high of 22. Tuesday, a chance of showers with a high of 18. And Wednesday, a chance of showers with a high of 14.

You Gotta Lose, right there, courtesy of the Black Keys. It's Jules hanging out with you on your long Thanksgiving weekend. I got Sam Roberts coming at you right now. Here is If You Want It on Max FM.

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1: Guitarist Tom DeLonge of Blink-182 was at the San Diego Padres game, which apparently is his go-to team. But there's video of the entire crowd singing all the small things for him, and you can see him get a little emotional. And I could only imagine how awesome that feeling would be. So here is that song, which was definitely one of my favorite videos. All the Small Things, Blink-182.

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1: So I hope everyone's having a good and delicious Thanksgiving weekend. But here's a question. Have you ever had, or even crazier, have you ever made a turducken? And if you don't know what a turducken is, well, it's kind of strange until you think about how it's created, then it's even stranger. So first, a deboned chicken is stuffed into a deboned duck, and then the two birds are then crammed into a deboned turkey. So it's kind of like the Russian doll of Thanksgiving dishes, if I had to put a category on it. And I did have the pleasure a few years back to have one. I would never make it. Sounds like a lot of work. But it's a lot of fun, and it's some people's traditions. Have you ever had it or made it? And if you made it, did it turn out right? Because I feel like there's a lot of variables in a turducken. But I do like to say turducken. Either way, happy Thanksgiving to y'all if you celebrate it, right? I got Jimmy coming up right after Queens of the Stone Age. Here is Medication on your Alternative North.

89.1 Max FM. Jimmy right there with Leather Jacket. And you know what? It is sweater weather and leather jacket season, my friends. So get them out. All right, I got stuff from The Watchmen coming at you right after Cold War Kids with First on Max FM.

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1: Well, I'm here with you guys for just a little while longer until I head on out to my second and final Thanksgiving dinner this evening. So here's a pro tip, okay? If you're at a place that likes to go around the table and everyone has to tell everyone else what they're thankful for, well, my go-to is to end with being thankful for elastic waistbands. It always gets a chuckle, and I don't have to get too, you know, emotional about it. All right, follow me for more recipes. All right, I'm going to take you back to Tony Hawk Pro Skater with this one. Goldfinger, here is Superman on Max

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5: Tonight, cloudy with a low of 11. Tomorrow, cloudy throughout the day with a high of 22. Tuesday, a chance of showers with a high of 18. And Wednesday, a chance of showers with a high of 14.

21 Pilots right there with Jumpsuit. Super aggressive ending, and I like it. All right, I'm going to take you back to some old OLP. Here is Starseed on your Alternative North, Max FM.

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1: I mean, well, I used to. 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
1: We just heard from Green Day and Pretty Reckless before that. And singer Taylor Momsen of Pretty Reckless actually just went out with the guys from Soundgarden and did a bunch of songs and did a great job commemorating Chris Cornell with Spoonman is the one I saw, but they did do a good handful. So if you're kind of interested about how she sounds, kind of tributing this, there's tons and tons online. All right. I got stuff from 3 Days Grace coming at you and the Interrupters right after Matthew Goodband. Here's Hello Time Bomb on Max FM.
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And we ward off the spirit of dead songs using various arcane sorcery techniques. Just kidding. We actually swatted them with a wiffle bat. 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
1: All right, Mondays suck. We all know that. But if you are into the heavier stuff, my friend, then Monday is your best friend, because every Monday at 9 p.m., we've got the Monday Night Metal Show with host Dave Sheldon, playing you all the new stuff you want to hear, the old stuff you forgot about, and some random stuff you didn't even know about. And that is brought to you by Feast, a catering company, because every celebration deserves a feast. I got Mounties on the way right after Matt Mason with Hallucinogenics on Max FM.

Tokyo Summer, courtesy of Mounties for you. It's Jules hanging out with you for just a little bit longer, but I got Mother coming your way right after something from Garbage. Here is Stupid Girl on Max.

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1: All right, before I go, one big thank you again to everyone that submitted for the tattoo redo contest because, man, if we don't have one, we know someone that has a crappy tattoo. So we're definitely happy we get to help at least one person do that that has a crappy tattoo. So we're definitely happy we get to help at least one person do that cover up. So we'll find out who that winner is this week.

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7: Tonight, cloudy with a low of 11. Tomorrow, cloudy throughout the day with a high of 22. Tuesday, a chance of showers with a high of 18. And Wednesday, a chance of showers with a high of 14.

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And speaking of going away, I'm going to head down to my second turkey dinner, and I'm wearing the most stretchy pants that I own. So I'll be back tomorrow for anyone hanging out at home, or if you got to work, sorry for your luck, but I'll try to make a good playlist for y'all. I'm going to leave you with something from Blue Stones. Here is Black Holes on Max FM.

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6: Tonight, cloudy with a low of 11. Tomorrow, cloudy throughout the day with a high of 22. Tuesday, a chance of showers with a high of 18 with a low of 11. Tomorrow, cloudy throughout the day with a high of 22. Tuesday, a chance of showers with a high of 18. And Wednesday, a chance of showers.

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